0: Oh, that track is super, super cute. That is a bit of Cotton Moccasin, Forever Dolphin Love. That is a fantasy release. I am now going to play a little bit of The Horrors, Cotton Moccasin Stablemate. This is Something to Remember Me By, and it is also a total banger.
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That was Moaning. The track is Fall in Love. It's a Sub Pop release from 2020. Next, I've got a bit of psyche goodness from Josephine O'Hearn and The Liberation. The track is Rushing Through My Mind.

That was a bit of Josephine O'Hearn and The Liberation. The track is rushing through my mind. Next, I'm going to play a little bit of Chaos in the CBD. The track is Midnight in Peckham. I'm going to play this for Lady C and Mr. B. Happy Monday, y'all.

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11: 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I am Anya Lux. Going to be here for another hour and a half or so, bringing you wonky treats. But you need to stay locked. After me, there will be loads of other similar little treats for your ears. Next, I've got a bit of Ulrich Schnaus. This is Kundelmass. I think it means small mouse. I can never remember, but it is a very good track. Have it.

That is so cute. That is a bit of Arthur Russell. The track is That's Us, Wild Combination. Next, I got a little cheeky bit of John Mayall. This is Bennington. This is for my freaky sister, Caroline.

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10: 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I'm Anya Larks, going to be here for another hour bringing you some wonky electronica, housey, acidy treats. Let's see what happens. Next, I got a bit of DJ Seinfeld. Here you go.

Love that track. That is DJ Seinfeld, Too Late For You And Me. Next, I've got a cheeky little bit of Todd Terje, Inspector Norse, Have It.

that track is all kinds of poppy goodness. That is Todd Terrier, Inspector Norse. Shout out to Charlie. Thank you for getting on the shouty box, and to everyone else who has today. This is 1BTN. I'm Anya Lux. Thank you for all of the shout outs and for listening. Next, I've got a bit of Andy Stott. The track is Faith in Strangers.

That is a bit of Vessels. The track is Had a Love. That is sounding all kinds of good down here in the 1BTM Bunker of Dreams, which is actually really hot. Not sure if you can hear the fan going in the background, but I'm trying to get a bit of cooling off going. Next, I got a bit of Anthony Fade. The track is Get With You. It is a Shall Not Fade release.

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11: Just like the jingle says, you need to get on the socials. 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Get on it, check it out, stay locked. Next, I got a bit of St. Etienne, and this is so, so cute.

That was a bit of old school heavenly goodness. That was St. Etienne, Kiss and Make Up. Next, I got a bit of Strangers. The track is Strangers, but it is by Skin on Skin and More Grab. Sorry, I got all confused with my little words in the Bunker of Dreams, but this is a banger. Here you go.

0: That is such a chunker. That is Cole Craig at Les. This is going to be the last track from me. So open the show with Forever Dolphin Love by Conan Moccasin. This is the King Cruel. I really can't speak today. The King Cruel version, which I'm going to finish the show with. I'm Anya Lux. Thank you so much for listening, despite my silly tongue-tiedness. This is a banger. Stay locked. Have fun. Be kind. Here you go.
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The killer birds marching in formation down to the sea and back. 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
1: And there is.

I'm guessing that's William Pitt, yeah? It's Bottin's new edit series called Walkman Edits. Can't get enough of that. It's called Manifesto Balearico.

and this is a new discovery on GAM. Simply known Aurora Black Truffle. Absolutely love this. Are you doing all right?

As ever, we try and let the music do most of the talking on the show. You don't want to hear me, but I do know that you want to know what's being played, so I'm going to chat back for you.

preceded by Oasi Nella Guingla. That's the Dengue Dengue Dengue remix from the brilliant Giuliano Sorgini. And before that, Maurice Fulton's amazing stripped back remix of Asha Pootley's Space Talk. Before that, you heard Kalo Kane, Vertex Connectivity of a Graph.

so, so good. That's Moscow Man's remix of Imar Khan by Imar Khan. Before that, you heard Don Melody Club's Sentimental, and that was preceded by James Wrighton. It's a classic in these parts.

Gigi Testa before that, Moments in Time. And you're listening to Down to the Sea and Back monthly special with me, Kelvin Andrews, on the mighty 1BTN. And this is Little Annie.

fantastic Yotaru on the edit of Little Annie's Going for Gold. This next record is a special tribute to the beautiful Gina. I know you love this record so much, and I'm dedicating it especially for you. Fly high, sister.

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The Units, High Pressure Days, and of course Cyndi Lauper, Time After Time.

going back over the tunes we played. In the background you can hear Concurrence from Jezebel. That's for an amazing new compilation of Jezebel's releases and non-releases. I'm sure they're around somewhere, but it's a great compilation. You should check that out. That's out soon. Before that, you heard Suspira from Robson George and Lincoln Olivetti, and L'Equipe du Son, Playground Rebels, and before that, Sukuma, Eddie C on the remix, Sandy B, and LJ Simon. This is Richard Norris's Ritual Mix on Willow Song. And it's Katie J. Pearson. You listen to Down to the Sea and Back, the monthly special with me, Calvin Andrews, on 1BTN. How you doing, all right?

just absolutely epic. That's of course Boofy Man and New Wellin. Just before that you heard Atom TM of course and Magic Sofa, and then the brilliant Creep Show, John Grant Supergroup, sounding a lot like Yellow and No Suffering for it. That was Creep Show and Bungalow. And before that, Guy Barato, Déjeuner sur l'herbe. I'm just give you a heads up about where you might be able to catch me this weekend. I'm playing on the rooftop at Brixton Jam from 2 till 5 on Saturday. Looking for some good weather there, and that should be really, really good. And be joined later on by the likes of, I've got a whole list of superstars coming. Jazzy M is finishing off a special discotheque. A disco set in one of the rooms, and Joe Mills is going to be there, Trevor Fong, a whole host of seriously good selectors. That's at Brixton Jam. You can join me from 2 o'clock till 5 on the rooftop. That's going to be really, really good, so check that out. And on Sunday, Bank Holiday Sunday, you'll be able to catch me and a host of selectors doing their thing at the Carlton in Newcastle-under-Lyme, Merrill Street. If you want to act fast for that, because the tickets really run out fast and there's very, very few left. So if you can find that on Skiddle, get involved with that. That's going to be really good. We've got a wonk party in the evening with myself and Joey T and Ocean and Amy Booth and the likes of Dave and Dave doing their thing in the daytime. I think I might be playing some records earlier on too. So that's going to be at the Carlton, Merrill Street, Newcastle-under-Lyme, and that's the summer party. And so you should get yourself along to that. This is Steve Bark and Raindance.

0: The brilliant Steve Cobby and The World and Your Place in It. That's from the LP, The New Law of Righteousness. There you go. Going to play another track from the Jezebelaric album. Jezebelaric Beats Volume 1. This is actually the title track, Jezebelaric, and features the vocals of none other than Alfredo. And check it out.
1: I got some friends in here. They wrote me letters telling me that there was a paradise in this island. And we've been looking for a place like that.

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Not normal people, real nightlife people. And to make them dance, you have to tell them a story. The music that was played was more tending to rock.

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And in the beach there was no music. It was fantastic. After 12 hours, for me it was a dream. Just 12 hours of music and go to the beach and listen to the birds and the sea and take a bath and no boom, boom, boom at all. At all, there was silence. And that was what most of the people was looking for, silence. 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

0: Unmistakable Dreams of Delvaux, forthcoming as Porcelain Star. Before that, you heard Song for Jennifer by City Space Echo and the Invisible Collaborators. And before that, of course, you heard Fade to Grey, 12-inch version from Visage. One more to go. Actually, might squeeze two in, but thanks for tuning in today. It's been a brilliant set of tunes, and I've enjoyed playing them. You've been tuned to 1BTN and the Down to the Sea and Back monthly special with me, Kelvin Andrews, and I'll see you next month. And don't forget, you can join me in Brixton on the Brixton Jam Roof for We Are Balearic on Saturday from 2 till 5 for an afternoon session. And you can also join me on Sunday at the Carlton, Merrill Street, Newcastle, under Lyme, that is, with a host of musical lunatics like myself. Going to play you out with this one. See you soon.
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talking to you, you and you too. You guys know who I'm talking to. Those of you who go out and stay out all night and have the next day, expect us to be home when you get there. But let me tell you something, the sisters are not going for that no more. 'Cause we realize two things, that you aren't doing anything.

This is Anna Cavazos coming to you live on 1BTN Radio. And this is my monthly show, Sundays, the fourth Sunday of every month. This time I just played straight through. We're not going to stop in the middle. I just played a two-hour set here in my studio, and I hope you enjoy it. We are going to kick it off with some mid-tempo disco-y vibes, bring it up a little bit with some new promos I got, some remixes, and then we keep it in the disco mode until the very end. So I will see you at the end of the set. Again, I played a solid two-hour block. Sit down, relax, have a coffee or a tea, and I'll catch you at the end. Again, this is Anna Cavazos.

0: This is Anna Cavazos, live on 1BTN Radio. We have come to the end of the two-hour block. This is my monthly radio show, Sundays, the fourth Sunday of every month. Wrapped it up with some Joey Negro, some disco vibes. I packed a lot into this set. I will be releasing the track list on the SoundCloud if I upload it online. So if you were curious, I got a lot of old stuff, promos, stuff that I just downloaded from InFlight. So thank you for sharing your music with me. Again, I am Anna Cavazos. I'll be back next month, the fourth Sunday for Sundays, here on 1BTN Radio. Have a great rest of your day.
1: Good afternoon, all. It's Danny Webb here with the World Wireless on 1BTN from 12 till 2 p.m. today. All kinds of stuff in the bag. Thanks, Ty, for a fantastic show, as ever. I look forward to seeing you in person soon. First, we're going to have a little bit of Basiku Kuyati and Ngoni Ba. This is John Coloni.

Oh, nothing like a bit of languid jazz on a Sunday morning. Glad that's helping with the head. Jim Lister, that was the fabulous Solomon Ilori with the talking drum. The track was called, let me see, Igbezi Aye, which translates to Song of Praise to God. Donald Byrd on trumpet, Hubert Laws, tenor sax, and Coleridge Perkinson on the piano. There you go, out on Honest John's Records a good few years ago, I don't know, probably 15 years ago, something like that. Prior to that, Halo Merger with Shea Bellew, the title track from an album of the same name. Can't remember what it was. Was it on Analog Africa? It's all the way over there now. Too far for me to go. And first up in that little trio, Baziku Kuyati and Ngoni Ba with a track called Jonkoloni. So I hope those helped ease you into Sunday, however your head's feeling. Now, going to have a little bit of Chip Wickham. I'm probably going to play a Chip Wickham track every show until he appears in Brighton. I think it's September. Think it is anyway. Murray will correct me later when he comes in because he's booked the tickets. This is from his new album, Cloud 10. It's a track called The Hit. It's Danny Webb on the World Wireless on 1BTN.

Oh, I love that song. That is Happy End with Kaze Wo Atsumete from the Lost in Translation soundtrack, which I recently rebought because the vinyl pressing was shocking when it first came out. That new one that came out on Record Store Day last year sounds fantastic. So very, very pleased to have that back in the bag. Preceded by the Willanette Singers with Pray On. A little bit of gospel there for you on your Sunday. That's from a fantastic compilation called Life is a Problem on Mississippi Records. If you see anything by Mississippi Records and you like to have your brain opened musically, pick it up. Take it home. You will be amazed. Fantastic label. Don't know if they're still doing stuff or not. Anyway, and then first up out of that three was Chip Wickham on Gondwana Records, due out, I think, in about 2 months' time. That was The Hit from Chip Wickham's forthcoming album, Cloud 10. So glad you enjoyed those. I will play them. My very good friend, Sarah Jane. And now this is Sholto with The Sleeper.

I just love that record. Fantastic little 7-inch. It's a split 7 with Stereo Lab on one side and Fuxa on the other side. F-U-X-A, and that is Fuxa with Sky High. Absolutely love that. I can't remember where I picked it up. Maybe King B in Charlton or something like that. It was, anyway, just grabbed it. Saw Stereo Lab. Didn't realise that my favourite would be on the B-side. Anyway, there it is. Just prior to Fuxa was Bruno Berle, or Berle, maybe, B-E-R-L-A, Quero Dizer is the track, and it's out on Far Out Records. No Reino Dos is the album title, just out. Fantastic new sounding old Brazilian stuff. And first up in that little trio, another record I haven't played for about 20 years, Sholto. That's all I know, Sholto. The track is called Empty Rooms. So hope you enjoyed those. And just going to keep it languid for another 10 minutes now, as it's Easy Sunday vibes. This is Erland Cooper.

Oh, some proper, fantastic, easy Sunday vibes there. That was, again, from the Lost in Translation soundtrack. That was Lost in Kyoto by Air. Absolutely beautiful record. Just prior to that, Rob from Port Slade, you were listening to Daisy Rickman with a track called Alice from her album Doncia and Lorio. I'm presuming that that is Cornish. She's a Cornish kind of, I don't know, pagan folk singer. Only got turned on to her just this week. Went out for a drink, my very good friend Simon Wilson, who handed me a mix, kind of mix CD, and said, yeah, mate, have a listen to that. So Wednesday night, decided to have my Epsom salt bath and put that album on, and that was the one, the standout. I was like, my goodness, what is this? Anyway, she's just released her first album. If you look her up on Bandcamp, it's Daisy Rickman. She's an artist and a folk singer from Cornwall. That's all I know. And that track is called Alice, was released as a standalone digital single, I think, but is now included as part of the album. The album sounds very similar all the way through, kind of moody, pagan folk, really, really amazing stuff. And first up in that trio was Erland Cooper with Kitty Waco from, I'm trying to remember what the album's called, hang on. Well, that one is called Solan Goose, and I think it's part of a 3-album box set, which I haven't brought with me the whole thing, but this little 12 inch that I've got with me is Solan Goose, and the track is called Kitty Waco with a 2 A's in the Waco bit. I don't know whether referencing Waco in America or I don't know, but a kitty wake, we all know, is a bird. Anyway, fabulous Erland Cooper, and thanks to Sarah Jane for that, and thanks for Murray for turning me onto him in the first place. Right, just gone the hour, so let's crack on. This is Panda Bear.

Well, what a fabulously strange record that is. That is Gangplank with The Bus You Missed, out on Static Caravan Records in about 2005. I seem to remember that. Oh, 2004. It's the Fence Collective, King Creosote, the Pictish Trail, all those people. It's a fantastic little seven. Anyway, it's called Gangplank, Walk the 7-inch on Static Caravan. It's really good. It's great. Anyway, not heard that for years, so I thought I'd play that for you. Just prior to that, Caribou with Melody Day. And first up in that little trio was the brilliant Panda Bear with Comfy in Nautica. I play that because Panda Bear and Sonic Boom, two of my favourites, have teamed up and released a new album. I've not bought the digital one yet because I'm waiting for the record. The record shop's going to get it me in November, but the digital one's out already. I'm in a pickle about it. So I thought I'd play one off his first album. Anyway, so I hope you enjoyed that. Currently, massive fun in the forum, guys. If you want to get involved, we're just chatting about family skin conditions. My dad not realising that the forum on the 1BTM website was a public one. So there you go. There's great fun to be had there. Now, let's crack on. There's a new one out from Matthew Halsall, one of my favourites. So second on Gondwana Records today. This is The Temple Within.

Oh, fabulous, fabulous French disco. That is Kit Sebastian's version. Obviously not the Stereolab version, but still a brilliant version nonetheless. Hope they put it out on a 7-inch. That's all. Can they just do it, please, Mr. Bongo? One of you must be listening, Mr. Bongo. Put it out on a 7. That'd be great. Just prior to that, fantastic local band Wax Machine with Guyan Dream from their last album, which is called Hermit's Grove. Yes, I've remembered that. Managed to remember that, even though it's on the other side of the road. Well, the other side of the room, I should say. Yeah, Wax Machine, check them out. I love that band. They're brilliant. That's their second album. And first up in that trio, Matthew Halsall with The Temple Within. I think that's forthcoming within the next month or two. I don't know. It's on Bandcamp now. If you buy it, you get that first single. I think it's a 4-track EP. It'll probably be 4 very long tracks, I reckon. So always worth the money, Matthew Halsall, and always sounding good on a Sunday. Now, Murray's in the room, which means time is running out. I've got 20 minutes left, and I got to start this 20 minutes by paying tribute to one of the best, who we sadly lost, Lamont Dozier, one of the best songwriters, and kind of, I don't know, multi-instrumentalist, producer, God knows, did everything. He's just ace, wasn't he? Anyway, this is one of his, Baby Don't Leave Me.

0: Okay, just doing a quick back announcement. That is the end of my show. That last song you just heard was Tiki Man with Tiki Song. It was the Oz and Lardy remix. Prior to that was Antenna, Camino del Sol, the Todd Turier edit. And just the first out of those three, which I'll play for Steve McMahon, was Baby Don't Leave Me, or Just Don't Leave Me, I think, the extended version by the fantastic...
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Good afternoon. A very big hello to all you lovely listeners. I hope you've all relished the long weekend. And those that made it to Carnival, I salute you. My name is Jesse Holborn, and I shall be your host today on the Fat Cat Radio Show here on 1BTN. Today I shall be playing you a plethora of new sounds with a couple of old treasures dropped into the potion. The chat shall be down to a minimum. It's of course all about the music. Please buckle up, and I hope you enjoy the ride.

started the show today with Sandwell District, a track from the Feed Forward box set, and that was followed by Sheeda Shahabi, track off the Living Circle album, which is available on Fat Cat Records. It's been around for a few months. And a moment ago it was The Ambassador, a track called Palette, which is on Optimo Music. And in the background now, this is Peter Zumo, track off the Dress Code album, which is also on Optimo Music. Easing you in.

So, hope you're enjoying the show so far. That last track was Ubiquitous Mare of the Smoke. I think the track's called Smoke Life. It's on a new album on Fat Cat Records.

artwork's pretty good as well. Before that, a sort of Twin Peaksy vibe track with someone called Mushy, track called Baby Tonight. That's the tribute to the Snowy Red compilation. Before that, it's a track by Double Geography with Dance Survey. And before that was an old favourite by Renegade Soundwave, Black Eye Boy. One of my favourite albums of all time, the Dub LP from about 1990. Before that was Noda and Wolfers, another track off the Tascam Space Season album, which we play a lot on this show. And before that was Fitzroy Henry, Can't Take My Eyes Off You, on the Rockers label. And before that, we start that section with the wonderful PJ Harvey off her recent album. Keep it locked, it's Fat Cat Radio Show at 1 BTM.

Back in the background, it's by Transcend Waves from 1998. Form of the Body and F in the Head, Once They Were Real Tiny. Before that, Purple Red Desert Rain God.

Crackle War Machine. That's on an excellent compilation compiled by Cherry Stones with Critical Mass. Before that was Black Acid, a track called Queen. Black Acid was an old project by Richard Fearless. Before that was Jerry and the Holograms, a very old track from 1979. And before that was the Actor, Picture 210 from the Endangered Species EP, and Dark Engines. I won't talk any more over the track. It's hard to keep up with all the track names. But I hope you enjoy the show. Fat Cat Radio Show here on 1BTN.

This track is by Uzik Shulem's theme on the recent Magic Pony Ride album. And before that was LA Vampires, Berlin Baby, from the So Unreal album from around 2010. We've got time for a few more. I'm going to keep you on a more electronic vibe now. Stick with us. Fat Cat Radio Show.

There we go. Starting that little electronic section was the new Aphex Twin, or should I say recent Aphex Twin, Black Box Live Recorder. After that was Vivian Koch. I'm not sure the track title, it's on Omnidisc Records. Then we had a track from Rival Consoles on the Howl album. That was followed by Stranger in Paradise. Track title, Stranger in Paradise. And that was followed by Trax, Revenge of the Bouget Cat. And playing in the background now is Maria Carno of the Inferno EP. And there we have it. Thanks ever so much for all of you listening. To Fat Cat and 1BTN for keeping the faith. I'm sure Mr. Knight will be back to treat you all in a few weeks' time. I will be back again sometime soon. In the meantime, take care, be well, go out and have a good time. Fat Cat Radio Show.

Hey, good afternoon, welcome. The Viva Soul radio show is back. The Lost Soul, Paul Munton, in the Boogie Bunker on the mighty 1BTN. Keep it locked for the next couple of hours. Gonna kick off with a little bit of Mandrill. Here we go.

fantastic Elky Brooks from the album Live and Learn. Great version of The Rising Cost of Love. Before that you had Udell from his album This Is Magic, Won't You Try. It's Viva Soul on 1BTN.

The Genius of Vince Montana up next. Keep it locked, the Lost Soul, Paul Munton in the bunker. Here until 6 o'clock.

Bohannon up next, courtesy of that wizard, Dimitri from Paris. Get your dancing shoes on.

Dimitri from Paris, like Harry Potter, on the mix. Some serious magic to Bohannon's Let's Start to Dance Again.

Dynasty up next, and I don't mean the TV programme. On the 7-inch Solar, the track's called Here I Am.

Stevie's Cool Machine from Haile Selassie. Mashing it up. Viva Soul in the bunker until six.

First heard that just before Christmas last year in the kitchen at my sister-in-law's house. Listening to Craig Shaw's Funk and Soul show on the radio, and he smashed it. Astonishing rework of Chaka Khan's Clouds by E Smooth.

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That's DJ Kawasaki out of Japan. Light Your Light featuring Emi Tawata. 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

Okay, so this next record is a bit of a tribute to Simon Dunmore, who is the head of Defected Records and Glitterbox, and has took the house music and dance music world by storm, really, over the last 20 years. And I'll take you right back to the early 90s when he led his incredible talents to the remix of this track from Terry Ronald. It's called What the Child Needs, and it's one of my favourites. Here we go. Sending this out to my beautiful wife, Charlotte, and her lovely friends, Lisa and Charlotte. Enjoy.

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2: Yeah, welcome along. Hope you're well. It's Unfold Radio time. And back from We Out Here Festival. So, yeah, this whole show's dedicated to... I mean, I could do like a 8-hour show dedicated to everything that goes on at We Out Here. But I just thought I'd put together just artists I saw, connections with people through this whole show. Just to celebrate what a wonderful festival We Out Here is that takes place. Shout out to Giles Peterson, Noah Ball, Simon Goff, everybody involved behind the scenes. Russ and all the Near Mint crew. I'll get into a bit more info later on in the show, but let me tell you what is coming up on the show music-wise. Got music from Anna East, who I saw live. I was really excited to see her live, and that was amazing. Arthur Verikai performed. So I'm going to drop the track from Quantic and his combo Barbaro, which Arthur Verikai arranged the strings for. We all went out to Brazil, recorded that for 2009, I think that was. We put that album out. And got to play some Imoko Gill. Her live performance was absolutely amazing. Music from the CJP band. Shabaka. Got to represent Brighter Days family. They were rocking it. Going to drop the Camille Munn and Sam the Man tune. And of course, Wheel Up. Rocked his set at Near Mint. Going to drop his latest single. And Matica. His dub edit remix that he did for Four Hero, Bugs in the Attic, Hold It Down. Got dropped by many a DJ, including me. That worked well. Tune I dropped in my set at Near Mint. Chowa. Country Bat. Blended with Afronauts mix of Larez Alexandra. I heard DJ Spinner. A couple of tunes that DJ Spinner dropped. Nightmares and Wax, Dexterous, and Log on the Disco Tip on South Soul. Gonna drop that. Broken Beat, Sentinel 793. Jay Kenzo on the remix is dropped by Lil Minx. Eavesdrop Crew. Got music from Shake, big tune, as dropped by Rohan Racket. Mike, who I saw live, brilliant rapper. Original samples, Shack Attack, Heliocentrics were amazing. Gonna drop a track from them featuring Percy P and MF Doom. A tune I heard Giles drop by Helio Matos. Joshua Edhin, Clash and Brown I saw live, Stereo Lab. I was meant to go somewhere else, but Stereo Lab were on. I had to just stop and watch them. Thundercat caught a bit of his set, and I managed to chat to Brian G for the first time, introduced to him by Wheel Up, the legendary co-owner of V Records A&R. So got to drop some V tunes. Plus going to drop some music from Brecky T, who I met at the festival as well. Yeah, so keep it locked in. So next up, we're going to drop some Tara Lily. Shout out to Tara, who on Sunday did a vinyl-only DJ set in one tent, went and did a live set in another tent, and then did a talk in another tent, all in the space of a few hours. So big up Tara. Going to drop this tune, No Way Out. Keep it locked in. Celebrating We Out Here.

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It's the underboss, the law of finesse. And you're listening to True Thoughts. 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DJ Rob Louie.

0: Can you tell me why you are here?
1: I like this particular kind of music. 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
2: True Thoughts with Selector Rob Louis.

Yeah, so let me tell you what we played so far. So we started the show with Xena, Temesken, Brownswood Records. Saw them live a wee out here, they were great. And then had to represent First Word. Shout out to Ali, Boba Fett, all the crew there. So that was an older tune on the First Word catalogue. Today's Mathematics Nostalgia 77 instrumental remix of Let It Go. Ali Gilani and Russ Ryan and Mr. Thing did their overjoyed session on Saturday. I couldn't make it down. There were so many different things going on, but loads of people I know the next day were saying, how come were you down? Did you check it? So it was a lot of people loving that session. We had Tara Lilly, No Way Out. Big up Tara. Three different things going on all in one day, as I said earlier in the show. Played No Way Out from the album Speak in the Dark. Got some new music from Tara coming soon, which I'll play soon on the radio. And then one of the artists I was really looking forward to, Anaïs. I played the recent single just now, P4P, which Anaïs didn't actually perform live, but I know I enjoyed the show because I wasn't worried about that, because it was a really amazing performance. If you get a chance to check her live, I would just do whatever you can, travel if you need to. It was a really special show. And then I got locked in watching Arthur Verikai. I went near the front and I was gonna try and check CJP band, but it just felt I was really in the moment with the orchestra, New Civilization Orchestra, with Illuminae from Tomorrow's Warriors in there and Arthur Verikai. So I thought I'd drop a tune that we actually released on True Thoughts, Quantic and his Combo Barbaro, The Dreaming Mind Part 1, which Arthur Verikai arranged the strings and was recorded in Brazil. Big up Will, who sorted all of that out. He did come with a big budget to do that. And we were sort of looking at the finances and we were like, we can't quite stretch to that. But so big up to Will. He did put, you know, some of his own money in to make sure that happened and it got released on True Thoughts. And we will always appreciate that with Will. And that was recorded in 2009. This is from memory. I'm thinking that came out. And then we had Momoko Gill, When Palestine Is Free. That her set was amazing. Brilliant producer, singer, drummer. And the album is amazing on Strut Records. Again, check her live if you get the chance. You won't be disappointed. Then had to drop some CJP band, Well Gone Crazy. Super Jam Records. There's a new single, which I will drop soon on the show. I wanted to play that one. Giles dropped that in his closing set. And then in the background, Shabaka, Step Lightly from the On The Earth release, and caught Shabaka live, which was just brilliant energy on that one. So we're going to get into some sort of little dance floor tunes now. And before we do, just a reminder, True Thoughts presents Our Connection. The next one is going to take place. It's a Saturday this time. Saturday the 3rd of October, the new night. The last two have been really good fun. Shout out to Rowan Rackett for going back to back with me on the last one. It's back to me doing a 5-hour DJ set. And we're going to go slightly later as it's a Saturday, 9 p.m. till 2 a.m. I'm going to be doing a 5-hour set. So still 5 hours and still £5 on the door all night on the brilliant Alphabet sound system. So hopefully see you for that one. Our Connection, Saturday the 3rd of October, Alphabet Brighton. I'm looking forward to that. But let's get into some Camille Munn, Sam the Man, great track called Unity, Brighter Days, Family, as we celebrate some of the music, some of the vibe.

Sunday session. Had a massive sing-along in the tent with no music going on. That was a vibe. Shout out to everybody I saw at We Out Here.

And the next one there is Friday the 11th of September. I think it shuts about 10:30. It's about 3 hours or 10 o'clock or so. But I'm going to be DJing there with Kumail. Really looking forward to that. If you're in London at the Tate Modern, True Thoughts. And we go monthly there. Monthly Fridays. And I'll be doing those. But let's get into the music. Back to some broken beat selections. In fact, this track in the background, I've got to mention it. DJ Spinner dropped it. And the Love Dancing Tenny was doing it back-to-back with Mr. Scruff. Shout out to Scruff, Andy. And he dropped Voodoo Ray into this Nightmares on Wax. Dexterous came out on Warp. Richie Rich, Salsa House. Oh, gosh, that was a real good moment for me. I really enjoyed that. But next up, let's just get into the broken beat vibes. Sentinel 793 featuring T. Riley, Abrupting, Jay Kenzo's mix, dropped by Lil Minx, aka Fran, Eavesdrop Collective Vibes. It was good. This sounded really great in Brawnswood. Bassline was sounding heavy.

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2: Yo, this is Ghostface from the Wu-Tang Clan. You're now listening to True Thoughts with DJ Rob Louie playing the best tunes. Unfold the whole Brighton, England. Y'all already know what time it is, baby. 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

was the only person I saw that we actually asked for to get a photo with. And then he asked for a photo with me as well, which I saw he posted up on his social media. Big up the label. And V-Recordings, just since the 90s, they were the label that really helped, I think, the audience that I was DJing to get into drum and bass and jungle at that time, particularly with the Full Cycle crew, Ronnie Size, DJ Crust, DJ Die, some of those tunes really won the audience that I was DJing to at the time.

to Fran, Eavesdrop Collective crew in the area. Shout out to Andrea, DJ Amazon, Sarah Sweeney, who I did bump into and say hello to, but shout out to the full crew there. Eavesdrop Collective, always bringing the good energy. Then we had Shake, Roman Candles. Love that album. Check the album, check that tune. I have so much music I listen to when I go, what I listen to when I go to a DJ gig and travelling up to Wee Out here. I put on that album and had to rewind it straight away and put it on again. Well, not rewind, you know, replay it from the start. Shout out to Shake. Check the album forward. Rohan dropped it in his set at Love Dancing on Saturday. That sounded really great on the sound system there. Shout out to

then was telling me, oh gosh, they put so much effort into the sound system at Love Dancing. There was a lot going on behind the scenes getting that together. Big up. Then we followed that with Mike, Man in the Mirror, who I saw perform that live. Then the Heliocentrics, who were amazing.

may come down. I was shazamming a lot of tunes that we had. Quite a lot of them, you know, don't come up, or if they come up, they cost a lot of money. In fact, Giles Peterson played that tune, and when I came back and looked it up on Discogs on a 7-inch, it cost a fortune. But you can actually, there's a digital download of it, because it's on RCA, Sony, and they put it up digitally. So the vinyl costs a fortune, but you can get a download for £1. And then we had Log, Dancing Into The Stars. DJ Spinner dropped that on his Back To Back with Mr. Scruff. Shout out to DJ Spinner, shout out to Andy.

to him. And in fact, we out here a fair few years ago. I was just having randomly bought some lunch and thought I'm going to go to the main stage. Didn't even know what was on, and Joshua Iden was on, and he did Land to Swim. And I remember just when I came back again, went and bought the album, bought his loads of his music on the back of his performance there. And then we had Clash and Brown, who are going to do the performance on Sunday at Bronzewood. Peacemaker, they sound great live. If you ever get a chance to check them live in that sort of sound system way, I'm cutting the dub plates on vinyl. Brown and Mr. Brown and Clash singing over the top. Real good. So before we go, don't forget, Saturday, 3rd of October, True Thoughts presents Our Connection. It's the next night, Brighton night. I'll be doing a 5-hour set. It's 9 p.m. till 2 a.m. this time. We're going to go, start slightly later, but go later too, but still 5 hours.

us on the website, various social media. Oh, I should also mention, True Thought's got nominated for the best record label by AIM, which is a sort of British organisation of independent labels. So really excited to be nominated for best record label alongside Ninja Tune, quite a few other labels that, you know, are pretty big. So very excited to get that nomination. If you're one of the judges, listen to this, vote for us, please. But whatever you're up to in the next week, have a good one. Take it easy. We're going to finish off keeping it with the jungle vibe, but Bricky T, who's been doing loads of brilliant Broken B, but he also does these jungle remixes, and I bumped into him a few times at We Out Here and had a good catch up with him. And of course, he's done the Kyla Kills Now Max Noir remix for us on True Thoughts, his first official remix. He's got some good ones coming up as well and some original music. So shout out Dan. Whatever you're up to in the next week, have a good one. Take it easy and let's catch up next week.

Yes, folks. Once again, you're listening to the sounds of the FSR radio show right here. Cabin crew to door. Stand by. I hope. And I'm your host, Daz IQ. Playing the best that's out there on the independent soulful movement. As you come to expect, in this audience of moods, grooves, BPMs, genres, and much more in and out of the field. Another packed show for you. 2 hours of great music that I found on the internet that was sent to me by my compadres and discovering on the way. Enough recommendations from the good folks out there. Thank you. So let's get into it. And as always, we'd like to ease you in. This time, from the fine vocalist Corinne Bailey Ray. Great to have her back on the scene with a new single called Peach Velvet Sky, coming from her forthcoming album. I think she's still working on it, called Black Rainbows. Then followed by the man that is Miguel Atwood Ferguson, the all-round great musician, composer, all that good stuff. You know him from an older Dilla, that great Dilla tribute that he did. And the track you heard was Air Ravata, then followed by the fine vocals of Divinity with a track called More Love from her In Due Time album. Then straight into another favorite vocals of mine, sounds of Jaylene Ngonda, amazing vocalist from London, giving you that Motown-esque vibes on the Daptones records. And right now, listening to my man Oxygen with 758 from the Four Connoisseurs and the Fly Kids, out on my hip-hop imprint GUM Records. So let's get into the sound of Mick Jenkins right here on the FSR radio show. We'll back off a few more tunes, of course. Standard, innit? Keep it locked right here.

0: The logic of white supremacy has assaulted the black body and psyche from the very beginning. And too many of us have internalized the vicious self-hatred taught to us at the knees of a society that refused to acknowledge our fundamental humanity.
1: Look through my window. Hello, my ghetto. Life in the trenches got me refusing to settle. 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We wish to get it. 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I know the perils and fallen pharaohs. Way below zero temperatures, left mama's widowed. 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

humanity. 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And my brothers and my sisters, learn to love yourselves without apology or excuse, and each other with the same vigor, so that together we can solve the savage indecency and profound inhumanity of a white supremacist logic that denies us the love we owe to each other.

folks. I hope you're feeling the vibes on this edition of the FSR Radio Show. Of course, I'm your host, Daz IQ, playing those good vibes. Hope you're feeling them. And I don't want to chat too much, so let's get into this rundown as we move into the next section. We started set off with the sounds of Mick Jenkins from his album The Patience, his second body of work, I have to say. Definitely one to look out for in terms of the new school MCs that's coming up. And the track you heard was Farm to Table featuring Vic Mensa, and talking of new school MCs, that was followed by Chemist, track called Hurt Undying featuring the activist Michael, and teacher of course, Professor Michael Eric Dyson, and the legend himself, Bilal. I call him a legend anyway. I'm sure he appreciates that. And that's coming from A List of Demands by Chemist Mayfield. Something that the Philadelphian MC put out himself. It's the kind of thing that I love to support. Independent artists, putting their own money in. And of course, I need to show them love. And that was straight into the sounds of Stephen Bamadil. Track called Dark Sense of Humor, Barfisa in the parentheses, that's out on True Thoughts Records. Then straight into the sounds of Kip Stone, something from the Cleveland rapper producer, track called Vanderhall Venice. Then straight into the soulful sounds over The Cartoons on a track called Grace, out on a Richard Tarr Recordings. And right now you're listening to the incredible drummer, multi-instrumentalist apparently, Yusuf Days with Tioga Pass featuring Rocco Palladino, the son of the legend bassist Pino Palladino. And that's coming from his Black Classical Music album. That's going to be out due, I think, next week. Through Brownswood Records. Let me just say that right. And we're going to carry on the vibes with another London soul vocalist that I've fast becoming a fan of, been playing his stuff for a few weeks, the man Gav Duncan. And as always, thank you for keeping it locked right here. Go Multiplay.

Sol Radio Show. Thank you for listening in. We've already reached the first hour. And as always, if you do feel any of these tunes, make sure that you support Cause and purchase them from your favorite, preferably your download site, preferably Bandcamp, because Bandcamp, that means all the money, the revenue, the majority of it goes to the artists. And I will put the playlist up on my socials. And I've been a bit slack with that, but this one I definitely will put up for you. So we started to set off with the sounds of Gareth Donkin, all the way from London town, giving an incredible outing, premier outing on his Welcome Home album, and the track you heard was Till the End of Time. Drink Some Water label. Then that was followed by sounds of John Cal Kirby. Tune called Vertigo on the Blowout album on Stone's Throw. Then that was followed by Kiefer, another Stone's Throw release. And the track you heard was Dreamer. Then that went into the sounds of Sarah B. Something from the New Zealander out on LA's Innovative Leisure. Track called Lost Your Breath, coming from his Inside project. And right now listening to my good brethren Solaheen with the track called Flash. And he's got an album exclusively on Bandcamp, so give that a listen, and if you do like it, purchase it as well. So let's carry on with the vibes as always, as we just pick up a pace just a little bit with the sounds of Rob Hart and Julissa.

Yes, people, we've been enjoying the more up-tempo vibes of the FSR radio show. It's time to check out all those cobwebs of the week, of the month. So let's get into the rundown and you can carry on boogieing down. We start off with the sounds of Rob Hart and Julissa. With that kind of 2000, early 2000 sound. Track called Good Time for Good Time. Definitely a good party tune there. Another winner from the said soul crew. And followed by Danger Mouse and Gemini, an album recorded in 2004, only now coming to the light of day. And the track you heard was Born Again. We'll be playing a few more tracks from that project over the coming period. Then he went into the sounds of Liam Mockridge. A tune called Overrated featuring Zimmer 90, and that's a double single release with Magic Like This on the other side, out on Supersonic. Then followed by the Leon Fowl, a tune called Idella featuring KOG, coming from his Stress Killer album. And right now, listening to the boogie sounds of Volcano. No, Down in the Jungle, I'm sorry. I've got it all mixed up. The album's called Volcano. The group's called Jungle. And the track was called Palm Trees. So let's keep it going with the sound of Genesis Owasu. This is FSR Radio Show.

0: to that time again. 2 hours of fabulous music coming to an end. So before I play the last track, let's get into this last rundown. So you can enjoy the rest of your day. We started set off with the sounds of Genesis Owusu. Track called That's a Life. No, That's Life. In parentheses, a swamp. From Mr. Struggler Project. Then followed by Funky featuring Noozle Deep. Something out on Foliage Records. Coming from this Moroccan producer and the South African vocalist. And the track was Sixth Sense, remixed by The Realm. Then it went into something that I had the privilege to put my hands on. Sounds of Masiki Scales and my mix of The Traveller. The Long Game. Then we went into my brethren, Kylie Tatham, aka Shaka Zulu, along with my man Digo, out on 2000 Black, something from a few years ago. Track called Seeing is Believing from his Earth is Not for Humans album. Then went into some Broken Business with Lanu and Alicia Joy, showing what the Australians got in terms of the broken realm with their scene, which is, I feel, is pretty strong over there. Coming from the Cooperate, their Energized compilation, and the track you got heard, track you heard, let's put my teeth back together, get my brain together. Track was called Rewind. And right now listening to Steel Vibe featuring Shota. Or Shota. I'm sure the guys from Ocha will let me know how to say that precisely. And you heard the track Memories. The Coflow remix. So I'm gonna leave you with the last tune featuring the sounds of Shafiq Hussein. My LA brother. Along with the Sara crew, the Sara creative partners, that is. Good to see them all together vibing. And the track you heard was If You Miss You, Kiss You. From his Solid Gold album, self-released. Trust you, trust me, please go and get this album. It is amazing. Anyway, with that, I've got to love you and leave you.
1: It's not always the way you
0: do. So you can get on with your day.
1: How you see it.
0: So with that, peace and blessings to you all.
1: Your way.
0: Make it a good one, okay?

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0: Hello again. Once again, here we are.
1: What's going on, like? Seem to have a little bit of interference in the ear.
0: Do you now? Well, that'll be your brain in the middle of both of your ears, I think you'll find. Cloth ears. Well, this week we're coming to you from the end, which can mean anything, really. The end of the world? The end of nightclub?
1: Just the end.
0: Or the end of the end. Let's find out all about the end.
1: Welcome, my dear friends and travellers, to what can only be described as finito, sputtering, ende, lethin, fund, or just plain son. Yes, you've guessed it, we are at the end. Yes, I know it's a strange place to start, but it's our show and we can do what the hell we like. Here at the end, there really is not a lot going on, as it's literally the end. And as no one knows what happens here, we must all keep it a secret, as we don't want to start a panic. But what if the actual panic caused the end to happen in the first place?
0: Huh?
1: Anyway, just be careful. Now on to refreshments, and as there's nothing really happening here, I brought us all some Bovril in a thermos. Not that we'd be needing it, because this is the end. So let's raise a glass of hot bovs and say, ah, to the end, as you're saying,
2: instant grammar bar.
1: Yeah, that's the end.
0: Fantastic place to be.
1: Didn't tell anyone you've been, right? Don't want to create a panic.
0: You can always tell everyone it's your last ever gig. If you had a name like the beginning of the end.
1: Oasis or something,
0: yes,
1: like that.
0: Yes, Oasis. Oasis, the reform party.
1: Yeah, yeah, reformed.
0: Did you see Neil Southern put a...
1: I want me Oasis back.
0: Yes, and it, with ice, please.
1: Yes, oh, I love Oasis. That's my favourite pop, that, you know.
0: Pop band.
1: It's not even got pop, like, sort of fizz in it, but it is my favourite. It's like juice.
0: Speaking of fizz and juice, have you let go?
1: The end.
2: Her name is Sandra.
0: No, no, it's not. The...

0: lyrics, cause it's 88. Time to set it straight, you know what I'm saying? And there ain't no half-stepping. Word, I'm ready.
1: Rapper stepping chummy, they wanna get some. But I'm the Kane, so yo, you know the outcome. I'm not the victory, they can't get with me. So pick a VC date, cause you are history. I'm the authentic poet to get lyrical.

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0: There you go, in the mix, 30 minutes or so back to back of fresh, funky flavours. Bit of vibes.
1: Vibe.
0: Started the show with a track I've been after for years. It was on an old Tim Westwood show from 1994.
1: Can I just say one thing?
0: What?
1: Your hand must be getting better because that mix was tight.
0: Oh, tight. As the hand gets better, the mixes get slacker. Da Youngsters and Mad Props love the cutting up on that one when he scratches LL Cool J. I'm getting busier.
1: What a tune.
0: Amazing. Two 7-inches from Japan. Rather expensive, but worth it. DJ Beat Attack, I've got some of his stuff. But I played both sides of this one. The Pulse of 128th Street. I wonder if that's got anything to do with... No, maybe it's not. And the other side was The Theme of Dope Yellow. And in between that one, deep in the 7-inch corner, another Japanese 45. Buddha Brand, and a track called Punch, about play the instrumental.
1: What a tune.
0: What an amazing record that is.
1: What a tune.
0: Amazing. Amaze balls, as some people might say, if you're in the SAF. Heat Rock. And this one came out a few years ago, but this is Big Daddy Kane, the Heat Rock edit of Ain't No Steppin'. Ain't No Half Steppin'.
1: Who did it, though? Benji B-side was asking.
0: Oh, right, I see. It's the... I can't even read that.
1: Mystery Man.
0: Read that. Very tiny writing. Gotta get me glasses.
1: Forays and Brisk.
0: All right, okay. Anyway, it's Heat Rock and it's the Red Label. Well, you gotta look for the Red Label, right? This was sent to me from a good friend of ours. I think I played it the other week. If not, I've played it again. Big 45, a Sunshine, that's a Biggie Smalls edit.
1: Oh, I love that.
0: Summer Vibes. This was sent to me from, I can't say who it was sent. I will, Aldo Vanucci. Fantastic rework. I love this party banger for festivals and whatnot. The Let Me Clear My Throat, all the new edits.
1: Aldo's just crumbling in his bedroom.
0: Crumbling, quaking. This in the background, I'll have to flip the record to tell you what it is Morgan Geist. And Super, a track called Sopa.
1: Very, very nice.
0: But before that,

0: was another great record, which I do believe John said he played it a few weeks ago. Chocolate and
1: Opalopo's
0: remix. Yeah. I think that's the real people were involved in that somewhere along the lines.
1: It's a fantastic tune.
0: Great record. Yep. So there you go. That's this week's mix. John, what's in your big, fat, hairy box?
2: Well, I've just got this on a pre-order, and it's by Monk from Hungary.
0: Yep.
2: What a band. And this track is called Towards the Sun. Put your sunglasses on, man. Don't look the sun, you go blind.
0: Bit of vibes.
2: You go absolutely blind. You know where it is, man. Know what I've done there, man.
0: Not plugged it in, bro.
2: Well, I was charging my phone up, man, because the sun got my eyes, because I didn't have my sunglasses on, and I went blind.
0: Well, let me play you this then, eh?

0: it's hard to believe that summer's nearly finished. I saw conkers on the ground today and leaves falling. I was like, oh no.
1: I looked up in a tree the other day and these conkers were massive, and I was thinking,
0: gan conkers.
1: Oh, I may get a stick and try to get them, do not.
0: Why though?
1: I know. It's just always in me.
0: Put them in the oven in that.
1: Oh, put concrete inside them, yeah, in that, yeah. You know?
0: Cover them in concrete them. And paint them brown.
1: Or just make conkers out of stones. Out of concrete.
0: Yeah. Listen, the Suckerside guys are back. This is a great story, actually. So Suckerside, they do like mashup word isn't used anymore because it's a bit of a derogative term now. You know, a mashup was literally putting two tunes together, that's it. But when you're producing something and you're making the beats, it's a bit more of a rework or a blend or a remix.
1: So tatting rubbish, mate. It's a mashup.
0: Anyway, they did this remix, rework, blend, recreation.
1: Fiend.
0: illegally, I will add, of Mos Def, but it was High and Mighty, and they used the acapella of Mos Def.
1: Right.
0: A famous song that came out years ago called B-Boy, and I was like, man, that's unbelievable. But the guy, High and Mighty, heard it and contacted him, and he was like, he saw his phone going, he went, oh, no. So he was like, you know what? And he went, look, I love it. Let's release it. So he's gave me the permission to release it on Whack Records.
1: Oh, get in.
0: I know, can you believe it? So obviously I'm going to put my remix of High and Mighty on the other side on a 45.
1: Delicious.
0: Delicious. Anyway, this is the Suckerside remix of the B-Boy document from many years ago, their new, updated, brand new version. Will it play? Will it not?

0: There you have it, a world exclusive. Well, after Suckerside played it and High and Mighty heard it.
1: Absolute true.
0: This goes to show, you know, you can reach out to your heroes and sometimes they'll grant you.
1: Yeah.
0: Or they'll sue you.
1: Normally with us, it's a good old sue.

0: What's dripping from your slot, Sandra?
1: Well, dripping from Sandra's slot this week is something that was in my box as well, but I'm going to give it to Sandra because I'm a lovely guy. And this is Michelle Franks. When Sly calls his daughter Soul, don't touch that phone. Radio Retherapy. Are you ready?
0: It's a bit long. Is the song long?
1: No, it's only 3 minutes 42.
0: Wow, he's getting short.
1: I'm not being funny, it's a classic tune, but it's just a rework.
0: I reckon next week you'll pick Elvis, because all Elvis songs were 2 minutes long.
1: Let's hope so. I love a bit of Elvis.

0: Well, that's rather nice, Sandra. Well selected, as they say.
1: Well, it was, you know, it wasn't just Sandra just saying, like, you know what I mean?
0: Oh, right, I see. Help, bit of help there from Little John.
1: Just saying, like...
0: Galliano have got a new album. They've come back all these years later, and it's great. I've got the vinyl. It's
1: I'm much more interested in Galliano being back than Oasis being back.
0: Oh, absolutely. I mean, I look forward to seeing Galliano live at some point.
1: Yeah, definitely.
0: Yeah. I wonder if there's such a rush for the tickets for that, then. Halfway Somewhere is the name of the album. But they've actually redone some of their own old songs.
1: Sorry, mate, I'm just going to go home. I'm just going to break up with you. It's moving to Ralph finished.
0: Right, we're going to reform next week.
1: Yeah.
0: in due to popular demand.
1: Popular demand, that's what we'll say.
0: Anyway, due to no demand.
1: I'll see you later.
0: Hi, John, fancy getting back together?
1: Aye, I'll do that, mate.
0: All right, then. We'll whop the tickets on for 250 quid, right? We'll sell loads of them.
1: Do your Nebworth and that.
0: D Wembley, like, you know, 55,000 times.
1: Get in, mate. I love that.
0: Anyway, this is their new version of Jazz, which I'll absolutely love. I think they did this with Omar originally. It's wonderful. Coming up after this, I've got a brand new exclusive. I have been busy again, beaving
1: away yeah. yourself through 90 cans of Red Stripe every day.
0: the Peeves. The Multitrack Reworks, Volume 8. World exclusive coming up after this.

0: Yeah, I just realised when I was on the lav there, having a lav. It wasn't Omar on this one originally. It was on the same EP, and his track he did with Galliano was called Golden Flower. I love that track.
1: Oh, it's a great
0: tune. Amazing record. Boom, ba-dum.
1: Dead like kind of, that sort of uppy-downy jazz kind of voice as well.
0: Yeah. Yeah, great new version. Everyone likes Galliano. I like what they said in an interview. They just said, why is it taking so long for you to... And they went, well, it just didn't feel like the right time. But now it does.
1: Perfect.
0: A bit like that drop. I've seen these live a few times, they're absolutely amazing.
1: Amazing.
0: Ernie McCauley on bass, I mean, what are you going to do?
1: Nothing.
0: What are you going to do?
1: You've just got to watch him through a whole gig.
0: Smiling,
1: and you know what it does? Like, I've played with him so many times. He just looks at you, and he gives you so much confidence.
0: Yeah, yeah.
1: Like, he's that type of player.
0: You we're know here, what I mean? We're okay.
1: I'm here with you, man. Just relax.
0: Got you in my pocket. Because he's American, not. So, multi-track. This is my version of Cheryl Lynn, Gotta Be Real. What an amazing original song anyway. But I just had to, like, show off the parts. Here we go.

0: Now then, I thought I was going to come back in there. Here's the record I've just discovered, Bob Marley.
1: That doesn't put your hand to the test.
0: Have you never heard of Bob Marley?
1: No, who's he like?
0: Well, he's this new guy. Apparently Oasis discovered him.
1: Right.
0: Yeah.
1: I thought it was...
0: Well, let me give you a bit of background on him. So, basically, he was born in 1945, right? He died of cancer in 1981.
1: Have I never heard of this?
0: It was this new music called reggae. Have you heard of that?
1: No.
0: Right, well, he was a guitarist and a songwriter.
1: Dub.
0: Considered to be like a pioneer of the genre, and he fused reggae, ska, rocksteady, and dub. And anyway, later in his life, he became what's known as an iconic Rastafarian. And this is quite amazing, really. Like, apparently, the doorbell's ringing. It must be Bob.
1: We've got him here.
0: You've got him
1: in
0: here
1: in the studio for one night only, because it's the end. Bob's come to see you.
0: Apparently there was an attempted assassination on Bob, and that was in 1976. It was believed to be politically motivated. So there you go, some actual facts. But I was really surprised. I was really surprised that this little information here, which says, "Did you know that Bob Marley, who's he's also known as Marley,
1: Bob,
0: heavily supported the legalization of cannabis? Have you ever heard of that?
1: I've never heard of that drug. Even.
0: Okay. Well, anyway, this song is released just after he died. Cause he died in 1981, and this is an amazing record. I've just discovered it by a guy called Bob Marley.
1: Could you be
0: loved? No. Everyone knows that one by Oasis. This is called Gonna Get You. Check this out.

0: There you go, you heard it here first. That's a brand new artist called Bob Marley, released in 1981, because obviously it wasn't that long ago.
1: Increds.
0: So what you got, John?
1: What a great tune that is.
0: Amazing, isn't it? Amazing balls.
1: What have I got? I've got this. A guy called Zacharias Paul, off his album Jazz Money.
0: Sounds like a made-up name, that, like.
1: It does sound like a made-up name, that.
0: Zacharias Paul?
1: Yeah, he's got his name the wrong way around,
0: yes,
1: I reckon. But honestly, this album's incredible, and he's doing his own thing as well, which I always love. And this track is called Better Days.
0: Better be.

0: What are you saying?
1: Oh, well, that's the end of the song, but I'm not being funny. There's little enough harmonica solos with trumpet.
0: Ever,
1: right?
0: And you, Shaka Khan?
1: Well, no, but what I'm saying is you try to talk over it. And for me, that's a cardinal sin. And it's something that I think is going to break Smooth and Terrell up right now.
0: And then reform.
1: Well,
0: not the reform party.
1: You're so confident that we'll reform, aren't you?
0: Well, yeah. You'll have to financially.
1: Well, I might get a job in Tesco's or in Sabre.
0: Is that
1: I'll get a job in Sabre.
0: Is that what Noel did, like? All right, DJ Tools. DJ Tools.
1: DJ Tools.
0: DJ Tool. This one I made for a bit of a jiggle. See what you think of this. This is just Michael Wyckoff, Looking Up to You. Obviously, it's been sampled a million times. And it was produced originally, the sampled version, with, I can never pronounce the name, Jeanne, whatever they're called. Hey, DJ. And I found out it was produced by Naughty by Nature.
1: So, was it? Like,
0: yeah. Massive hit. In the R&B scene. Not that I was down with the R&B scene.
1: See, I was, because...
0: Because you're like, the cream.
1: No, it was because Jimmy was into New Jack Swing.
0: Exactly, aye.
1: And then I heard it all the time in the house, so I sort of got into it.
0: Right, well, get your lips around this.
1: All right, I will. Still splitting up, like.

0: Brag Alert time. That is a test pressing of Pete Rock and Common. Oh, yes.
1: How good is that tune, man?
0: Beautiful, isn't it?
1: What's the other dude singing about? He's water and he's something. My agua, my... Let's go. Dude, I'm fortunate. Maybe it's, I don't know. Just speaking out loud there as I was trying to work something out. You know what I'm like for languages, man. Buddha.
0: What you got next? It begins with blue, doesn't it?
1: No, this is from the EP Beige by Curtis.
0: Beige, that's what it was. I knew it was a colour.
1: And Iman Amari. I love the lyrics in this tune. Absolutely killer.
0: We've got a sneak preview with this earlier on. It's beautiful, this. Check it out. Beige Rage today.

0: he's beyond a rapper, him, isn't he? He's more of a stand-up comedian.
1: Oh, stand-up comedian, Pope, man. Just unreal. See, you've lost your drive. So I'll give you some hydraulics.
0: He calls him out from Facebook. So good, that.
2: Put your phone down.
0: Right, so Smooth Remix. We've got a world exclusive. This is world exclusive for
1: World Exclusive.
0: From World Windy. See what we did there?
1: Oh, I like it.
0: Yeah, yeah. This is called Sambuca. Check it out.

0: Whose round is it?
1: Whose round is it? Not mine. Never is.
2: Common Sense have got a new album coming out. I always love Common Sense. Everything they ever touch is absolutely golden. But they've only just released one track off the new album so far anyway. And it's already bought. this track is called C'est La Vie. It's just like a classic tune. Check it out, my man.

0: It's very Beck, isn't it?
1: Yeah, man.
0: Yeah, it's great.
1: I'm dying to hear the album, though, because everything will be completely, like, whole opposite to this track. I know for a fact.
0: Yeah. You mean rubbish?
1: No, like Worlds Apart. That's the last album was incredible because it was just like you didn't know what to expect on the next tune, but every tune was so well written and so well produced that it was just like, oh, great, here we go.
0: All right, Low Rider. This one's Yousef Kamal. Check this out, drumtastic.
1: Are you calling me Low Rider now instead of John? I like it
0: more than the low.
1: Are you Low Rider? How are you doing?

0: think if that was on a computer game, I'd be probably be more enticed to play computer games.
1: To be fair, there's some computer games with better music than that.
0: I wouldn't know. I couldn't play a computer game that saved me life.
1: I'm playing Olly Olly at the minute on my Switch, and it's got one of the best soundtracks ever. And it's the game is made by the people who made Adventure Time, which is like Double Bubble
0: even
1: for me.
0: Even better.
1: Even better. And I'm skateboarding in it. What more could you ask for in a game?
0: I watched Ricky and Morty for the first time the other day.
1: Ah,
0: superb.
1: The best. Eight seasons to
0: catch
1: up.
0: I know exactly. I bet you're gutted.
1: Pickle Rick, you've got the lot, man. I wish I had the lot to watch.
0: That's the one where he turns himself into a pickle. That's the first one I watched. Amazing. He goes into the sewers and he's like eating cockroaches and trying to turn himself into like a superhero. It's amazing.
1: I'm Pickle Rick.
0: Did you do this to get out of marriage counselling? Yeah, maybe.
1: Sometimes it gets a little bit too much.
0: Too far-fetched, yeah.
1: But at the same time, it always happens. It gets better.
0: It's like every episode of like all of those kind of things always end up in space. You know what I mean?
1: Yeah.
0: Right, what you got, John?
1: This is Nameless, the remixes. And I'm going to play the Ben Verdon. It's just a great, great remix. Check this out. Grow, Mama, grow.

0: quite unusual, that. And I'm going to keep in the same pocket as unusual.
1: Is it as unusual as that, though?
0: Well, it's a little bit more unusual, I think you'll find.
1: You had to go on one better.
0: More unusual, yeah. This is Hinny, spelled H-N-N-Y. And this is a beautiful track, quite weird, called Really Pretty Girl, Most Really Pretty Girls. Here we go.
1: I'm weirder than this after this.
0: Let's get weird.

0: All right, we're in the weird zone. What you got, John?
1: I'm just typing a message to Sandra at the minute.
0: Well, because she's weird.
1: Sorry, mate. I was in a world of my own there sometimes. Yeah. Let's get back to weird. This is by Hard Candy. It was absolutely great. And this track is called Interflude. It's the full length version. And it's 3 minutes, 4 seconds. Imagine what the short version would have been.

0: Well, that was quick.
1: Tell you 3 minutes, 4 seconds.
0: Take note. A Madcap sampled this back in 1991. Gene Harris.

0: proof is in the pudding. There you go. Fantastic record. Johnny, we're going to nearly get out of here. What you
1: well,
0: got?
1: This is Nunya featuring Buzz Crates, E Live and Disco E. A little bit of MPC Ren mashup, but check it out.

0: Well, that's beautiful, isn't it? Futuristic Boogie. I've got an exclusive here before we get out of here. On the radio, that is.
1: You better hurry up, mate. We've only got 3 minutes, mate.
0: Exactly, that's why I should shut up. Galliano.
1: And another thing.
0: And Dancing Your Own Time. This is a world exclusive, the 7-inch edit that nobody's got. Giles Peterson gave us this, apparently. Thank you, Sandra.

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3: Hello everybody, welcome to August 2026 edition of the Black Octopus Show. Myself, Nick Baxter and Andy Clark. A bit of a pre-recorded one because we're both a bit busy this weekend. Nevertheless, just a quick update with regards to our next big party, part one of our birthday, our 8th birthday. You can join us at Quarters on the 26th of September. It's a day party from 4pm till 10pm. And we're flying in the mighty Danilo Plesso, which is commonly known, also known as the Motor City Drum Ensemble. Very, very, very excited to be hosting him. We've also got the Brighton legend, which is Pablo Contraband, supporting. Many of you will remember him from the Disco Deviant days. His parties used to put on regularly with people like Andy Weatherall, etc. We've also got 1BTN stalwart Ellie Talabian playing everywhere at the moment, supporting acts like Crazy P, and she's been at Quarters enough times as well. You know, she's been around the block and knows what she's doing, and ourselves in support as well. So we're really looking forward to that. Grab your tickets now. Early birds are sold out. We're on tier one now. They're nearly gone. And get on it. And then we've got part two, save the date, which is the 31st of October, Halloween. Another day party. We've got a double Detroit booking for you. We are not larking about with that one. So get yourself over to Skiddle for your tickets for the 26th of September. Motor City Drum Ensemble. Keep your eyes and ears peeled for news until we finalise the contract. We're going to release it soon for the October special. So there's two parts of our birthday. Big shout out to Pete Bones, who hosted us at his Fear and Loathing party a couple of weeks ago, Electric Brighton. Great fun in the bar as always. Thanks for everyone who joined us in there. Might play a few nuggets from there. That's the next one I might do. Anyway, I'll check in a bit and thanks for tuning in.

house for me in my house. I'm not bothering about what men may say. When in 5 years none of our people have died, and there's never been a casket rolled through people's temples. When 24 times in this year, and the year's not out, they've brought the dead in the doors, and they've gone out alive. When they've dropped dead in their seats, they've been resurrected. I'm not bothering about what you have to say. I'm not.

This is a Motor City Drum Ensemble remix. I'm not sure if I mentioned that we've got him coming over to play at our party on the 26th of September at Quarters. Maybe you want to get over to Skiddle and look at getting a ticket, because the early birds have all sold out and we're running low on tier one. I'd hurry up.

We're an hour into the show, listening to the Black Octopus show here on 1BTN. Probably a good time to remind you that tickets are available for part one of our birthday party bonanza at Quarters on the 26th of September. We're hosting the headline act, which is Motor City Drum Ensemble, now commonly known as Danilo Plesso. We've also got Ellie Talabian, 1BTN DJ, amazing, and Pablo Contraband. Everybody loves a bit of contraband.